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2: All right, well, you know, the art of radio is a one-on-one conversation, me and you, just hanging out, listening to the music. But the reality of the situation is I'm talking to many people. You know, I'm not going to deny the fact that, sure, you and I are listening to the radio right now and enjoying the music, but there are many of you out there. And it's, you know, there's always a uniqueness. I might be talking to people who live in other parts of the world, so for them it might not be nighttime. It might not even be Friday for all I know. But there is one thing we all have in common right now. Every single one of us who is listening to the radio right now, hearing my voice right this minute, is not at the Keswick Theater. Because if you were, you wouldn't be listening to me. You'd be listening to A Flock of Seagulls, Bow Wow Wow, and Animotion, all on stage. The I Love the 80s show is happening tonight. So in honor of all of us who aren't at the Keswick Theater, here's a nice little set, starting with A Flock of Seagulls. It's not me talking. Promise, Land of the Lost.

0: Well, there you go. That's what it's like at the Keswick Theater, and you didn't have to put your shoes on. How cool is that? Bow, wow, wow. Oh, baby, oh, no. In that set, too, before that, Animotion with I, Engineer, and A Flock of Seagulls. It's not me talking. All here inside the Land of the Lost, Rock of the 80s. I'm Robert Drake with you until 9 here at XPN.
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0: One of the cool things I like about the Land of the Lost group on Facebook is that the Losties are communicating with each other all day, every day. It's not just on a Friday night. And you learn a lot about different music. People talk about their concerts they've seen, things like that. And Losty James wrote in yesterday and put a call out saying, hey, does anybody remember the band Shoes? And I remember the band Shoes. They were formed in the 70s in Illinois, and they had a sort of a British invasion group of the 60s sound. And then they morphed a little bit around 77, 78, kind of a little more punky sound, a little new wave, following the wave of the society at that time. So I thought, you know what? I'm going to play Shoes. The name of the band is Shoes, going back to, I think this is 1979, maybe 1980. Their album is called Present Tense. This is Cruel You, Land of the Lost.

0: The goddess herself, Susie and the Banshees, going back to 1987 from their amazing covers album, Through the Looking Glass. That's Susie and Company covering the Roxy Music song, Sea Breezes. There's some great covers on that album. Dive into it someday. I recommend it. In there too, Wall of Voodoo, some Love and Rockets, and starting us off, Shoes, from their album Present Tense. And Cruel You here inside the Land of the Lost.
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0: 42 years ago this week, this album hit the shelves, and I fell in love with this band. I had already been in love with this band, but really, this album was one of my favorites from them. The album is called This Is What You Want, This Is What You Get for Public Image Limited on XPN. This is not a

0: Name of the artist is Bill Bruce. The album is Changing, came out back in 1982. He was a musician, then he went on to be a producer as well as a video producer and wound up producing some crazy videos for everything from Husker Du to Yanni to Information Society, and he also played in some other bands, but that goes way back, 1982, Bill Bruce and Cold Outside. Bellstar's in there as well, some Talk Talk. That goes out to their first album, which is celebrating an anniversary 44 years ago this weekend. That's when that debut album, The Party's Over, came out, so I thought I'd spin some Talk Talk for that. And Public Image Limited, starting us off here in the Land of the Lost.
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0: I think Eddie Ninevolt should open for the Double A's. That's just me. Anyway, I'm Robert Drake. It's been so much fun hanging out with you. And guess what? Next week, it won't be the end of the Land of the Lost because it's a three-hour show starting next Friday, 7 to 10 p.m. Friday nights right after the funk. So now you got me all night long. Can you stand it? Make sure you pack a lunch next week. We'll be hanging out till 10 o'clock. I'm going to wrap up with something from 1988 from the seventh album by this artist. We started off with her, so why not end it with her? Remembering the amazing Bonnie Tyler from the album that came out in spring of 88 called Hide Your Heart. Have yourself a wonderful night. I will see you next week for our three-hour excursion into the Land of the Lost, Rock of the 80s, as we'll be doing that every single Friday night from 7 to 10 p.m. right here on XPN and worldwide, xpn.org.

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1: 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I'm Amber Miller this week. Music to celebrate MLB All-Star Week. We'll do a quick recap of the top five 90 songs that made our Philly 250 countdown last weekend. Pivotal songs from, by, and about our fair city. We'll celebrate album anniversaries this week from Soul Coughing. Really excited about that one, amongst some others. And to start off, a couple of songs to get our minds right for DMB weekend here in Philly. Well, you know, in Camden. We'll start with the live track, this from Live at Woodstock 99.

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1: One over in Camden. And tomorrow, back at it for night two, a reminder in terms of getting there that the Ben Franklin Bridge is planned to be closed tomorrow to cars in honor of a big old party they're throwing for its 100th birthday. So the plan is it closes to traffic 8:30 a.m. and reopens at 4 p.m. So if you're planning to get there early to tailgate and hacky sack in the parking lot like it's 1996 all over again, you should plan an alternate route across the river. And yes, hacky sacking is a thing again. Be still my 90s heart.
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1: 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It's music of the 90s. How can we not play this one?

0: decided to play that one tonight on What's a Frequency on XPN because this week I stumbled on maybe my new favorite Instagram account. It's Mall of Amanda. Do you know this already? There's a line featured in Intergalactic that inspired an entire series on Instagram for her, and I'll actually let her run it down for you.
1: 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Inspired by lyrics from Beastie Boys songs. This is my co-host, Mixmaster Knight. 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
0: so yeah, a new favorite Instagram account, Mall of Amanda, and it's fun and it's unserious and it's everything exactly as it should be. 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Thanks, Drop and Mixmaster Knife, which is my favorite reference in the whole thing. 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
0: Just yesterday, this next album turned 30. It was the sophomore album from Soul Coughing. It was the follow-up to Ruby Vroom, which I think is still my favorite, but this one a close second. Irresistible Bliss. And I thought it would be nice to play a couple of songs back-to-back and in the order in which they appear on the album. So track 4 straight into track 5. We've all heard Super Bon Bon a million times. And by the way, still a favorite, but thought we'd dig a little deeper here on What's the Frequency with Soundtrack to Mary into Lazy Bones.

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0: from an album that's celebrating its 31st anniversary tomorrow. Well, at midnight, so in a couple few hours. 311's self-titled third album. It's all mixed up here on What's the Frequency on XPN. Before that, a couple off of an album that turned 30 yesterday. Soul Coughing's sophomore effort, Irresistible Bliss, and played tracks 4 and 5 back to back because that's just how they're linked in my mind forever. Soundtrack to Mary Rowland, straight into Lazy Bones. I walk around singing that. Oh, I lay on the couch singing that sometimes. I'm Amber Miller. What are we going to do next? We're going to count down the top 5 90s songs that placed in our Philly 250 countdown over last weekend, 4th of July weekend. So in case you missed it or, you know, the best of the best 90s songs that made the countdown, I thought it would be fun to do a quickie little recap.
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0: We put the wraps on the Philliest countdown ever last weekend, the Philly 250, in honor of America 250. And I thought it'd be fun to distill it down to the top 5 90s songs in the countdown. The 90s represented real, real nice, starting with number 16. It's G-Love and Special Sauce with their tribute to both the Sixers and the Schuylkill Expressway. It's I-76 on XPN. What's the Frequency?
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0: When we were together at this time last week on What's the Frequency, Music of the 90s on XPN, we were like halfway through the Philly 250 countdown. So we hadn't gotten anywhere near the top 20 at that point. So I thought it'd be fun tonight to run back the top five 90s songs that made the overall countdown. So at number 10 was Motown Philly, 1991, Boyz II Men, who, by the way, back playing The Man, the TD Pavilion at The Man, on September 18th with the Philly Pops. That's like Philly on Philly on Philly on Philly. I love it. And number 11, Springsteen, Streets of Philadelphia from the 1993 Jonathan Demme and the official soundtrack to the film Philadelphia. At 12, The Roots, You Got Me. That one came out in 99. And 16, so the fifth song that came from the 90s, I-76, G-Love and Special Sauce. Yes, the full list is at xpn.org. And the number one 90s song, which landed at number five, it is next.
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0: The highest-ranking song from the 90s on our Philly 250 countdown last weekend. It landed at number five, and it's a stone cold Philly classic. DJ Jazzy Jeff, Fresh Prince, Summertime. What's the Frequency?
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0: a song you absolutely positively could not escape in the mid-90s, and frankly, I did not want to. A favorite from the Texas band The Toadies, Possum Kingdom. As we enter hour two of What's the Frequency on XPN, I did want to take a minute to address the fact that there are some programming changes happening here at XPN starting next week, including Land of the Lost, Rock of the 80s, expanding by an hour. So it'll now run 7 to 10 p.m. on Friday nights. And then Culture Cypher Radio is going to slide on in at 10 p.m. What does that mean for us? That means that What's the Frequency is going to take a pause for a while. There will still be tons of 90s on XPN, including Monday mornings at 9, 90s at 9, an hour every week. There will also be a 1996 Throwback Thursday in the mix in the next few weeks, plus, you know, in the mix regularly all over the station. I'm Amber Miller. I'll still be with you on Wednesday and Thursday nights, and then I'll be taking over the new music show starting next week. So Monday nights, 10 p.m. So that show is going to be in a new time slot, too. I have absolutely loved doing the show the last year or so. Thank you for being a part of the community. Thank you for listening. Thanks to everybody, everyone that are on the fans of the What's the Frequency Facebook page. That's been really fun interacting there. Major love to John Vatese, who started this whole thing. And we're going to have some fun here in the hour, the final hour we've got together tonight. Cool? Cool. No tears. Just great music. And we'll move on with an absolute favorite out of Great Yarmouth, UK. Catherine Wheel, next.
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0: For a poor college student in the 90s, I spent way too much money to get my hands on imports and rarities and that sort of thing from this next band, because that was the only way to get that stuff. And I was obsessed, all caps, with Catherine Wheel in the mid to late 90s. And I was making like $6 an hour, you know, working some part-time job. By the way, worth every penny. From their sophomore album, 1993 was the year of Chrome. It's Crank on What's the Frequency on XPN.

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0: Trent Reznor piloting us into the depths of hell for roughly 4.5 minutes from that downward spiral track, Mr. Self-Destruct on What's the Frequency? Music of the 90s here on XPN. We're together until 11 o'clock. And I know I started the show with a couple from Irresistible Bliss from Soul Coughing because, you know, big album anniversary with their 30th. But Ruby Vroom, still my favorite, and Screenwriter's Blues, I think, right up there with my favorite of favorite songs from the 90s. And I would have played Catherine Wheel's Black Metallic, but they're all long songs, so I went with a slightly more abbreviated track from the band from their sophomore album, Chrome. It's Crank here on What's the Frequency?
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0: Before their big breakout with Bittersweet Symphony from the album Urban Hymns, there was A Northern Soul from The Verve. 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

0: What's the Frequency, the name of our show, and the band who gave us that name from the song What's the Frequency, Kenneth. R.E.M. from Automatic for the People, Sweetness Follows. Friday, I'm in love. I feel like that could have been the other name for this show. Had we decided to be in a Cure sort of frame of mind. From Wish, it's The Cure and The Verve. 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
0: 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I'm Amber Miller. Today is National Motorcycle Day. Cue Third Eye Blind.

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0: absolute 90s perfection. It doesn't get any better than Sarah McLachlan, the album Fumbling Towards Ecstasy, and Possession, the song that led most of us to said album, Sarah, just in Philly a few nights ago. XPN, music of the 90s on What's the Frequency? And I guess those last two kind of repping the Canadian contingent of the music of the program. Tragically hip, we went live at Woodstock 99 for Courage. Couldn't come at a worse time. I have to share this like 90s adjacent news with you because it's too cool not to. Let's see if you can figure out who this is. I think the first clue is too easy, so you'll get it right away, but maybe not. The actor who played Hannibal Lecter in 1991 and then played Richard Nixon in 95, then Pablo Picasso in Surviving Picasso a couple of years later, and then John Quincy Adams in Armistead, and those were just a few highlights of the 90s of his seven-decade film career. Sir Anthony Hopkins has just signed a record deal and released his first single. What? He calls it the honor of a lifetime. It turns out music was his first dream. He said, music was my first desire, my first wish. I've been composing music all my life. Who knew, right? So I checked it out because I was highly curious, and it's orchestral, classical in nature. I'm not going to play it for you because this is a 90s show and our time is short tonight, but something you should definitely Google this weekend, and a reminder that it's never too late. Never, never.
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0: In my mind, there were two kind of perfect ways to wrap up the show. The very Philly way and the indie rock, like Britpop kind of way. And I thought, why do I have to choose? I get to pick the songs. Let's do them both. So we'll go the Philly way after the Britpop UK indie rock way from Blur's Park Life. It's to the end. It's been a great run. What's the Frequency on XPN? Thank you for listening.

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0: It's 11:04 p.m. You were just rocking out to Guster with Amsterdam. I'm going to write you a letter. I wonder if Guster played that song at the show, tonight's show at Penn's Peak in the Lehigh Valley. Probably definitely a good joint, but shout out to Guster for starting the 11 o'clock hour. My name is Abdul Rahman. Some of you guys know me as Rahman Wortman, but you know me as a good, a good source. Because I'm not working at the station. A good source for some good music to start the weekend. We have songs from Sam Fender, James, Casey Musgraves, Bobby Blue Bland, all here on XPN.
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0: I Pity the Fool by Bobby Blue Bland. Off the new, most recent album, Middle of Nowhere, you heard Casey Musgraves' new song, Rhinestone. Now, Casey Musgraves will be in Philly, Xfinity Mobile Arena, in the fall, September, the end of summer, September 4th, along with Flatland Calvary at Xfinity Mobile Arena. 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Blonde Shell, Maxwell Stern, The Cars, and Suki Waterhouse. All coming up next with some joints that we're going to enjoy right here on the station that you love so much, 88.5 FM, better known as XPN.
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It Takes a Lot to Laugh, It Takes a Train to Cry by Bob Dylan. Father John Misty with The Old Law, Dixie Barefoot by Patti Smith, and Langhorne Slim with the new tune On Fire, as I said earlier. Langhorne Slim will be performing at this year's XPN Fest Sunday, September 20th, along with Rat Boys, Madison Cunningham, Tyler Ballgame, Fat Mez, Grace Gardner, Little Feet, and Rebirth Brass Band. 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

It's 12:04 a.m. You are rocking out to Gary Clark Jr. with Bright Lights, the first song of the 12 o'clock hour. And though it's dark, I'm glad he set it up with the Bright Lights, John. Like we said, like it leads us to new music from Goose called Good to Be, which we will play right here, right now on XPN, baby.

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the grooves from Spoon called Breakdown. Again, and Goon by Portugal the Man, the new joint off the most recent album, Shish. Now, Portugal the Man will be performing at XPN Fest on Saturday, September 19th, along with St. Paul and the Broken Bones, SG Goodman, Leif Volbeck, Sierra Hull, Couch, Mackenzie Johnson, and Zoe Lemon. 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Disco 2000 by Pulp and Goose with a new joint called Good to Be. Let's keep up this energy with some morning music from an artist that you can catch performing Friday at XPN Fest. 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
1: I do my hair toss, check my nails. 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

You are rocking out to the Rolling Stones' new song, In the Stars, off the most recent album, Foreign Tongues. Lizzo with Good as Hell. Everything is Peaceful Love by Bon Iver and Devin Gafilian, off the most recent album, Time Will Tell. The new joint called Black Dog Rabbit Hole. Now, as I said earlier, Devin Gafilian will be performing at XPN Fest as well, Friday, September 18th, along with Dawes, Tavista. It's so much more. 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And then probably go to XPN.org to get your tickets to see Philly's own Mount Joy. They'll be performing at Freedom Mortgage Pavilion September 25th, and probably perform this new song called Is Joy Easy right here on XPN.

Shofa. Some soul for this quiet, late midnight hour from the Womack sisters, who happen to be the nieces of legendary singer Bobby Womack. Their new single called Chauffeur. Joy to You, Baby by Josh Ritter. 10 years after, with I'd Love to Change the World. It is Joy Easy, the new tune from Philly's own Mount Joy. Now, they will be in the city, as I said, later in the, a couple months, September 25th at the Freedom Mortgage Pavilion. 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It is 12:58 a.m. That's hour number two, but do not worry. We have one more to go, but before we get to the second hour, we have to check out this new joint from Westside Cowboy with the new single called Kick Stones, The Boys, right here on XPN.

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0: Starting the 1 o'clock hour for classic Lauryn Hill with Doo-Wop, that thing off the classic album, The Miseducation of Lauryn Hill. The final hour with yours truly, Abdul-Rahman, with songs from Caroline Rose, Devo, Brandi Carlile, Scott McMicken, and the ever expanding. Ooh! Find out what next songs will be played from them right here on XPN.
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You were jamming to Scott McMicken and the ever-expanding with Reconcile. Life on the Run, the new single from Brandi Carlile. Devo with Girl You Want. And Yip Yip Yow, the new joint from Caroline Rose. Let's keep this energy with some more new music, this time coming from Phoebe Bridgers. Who has a song that you may catch her performing at her upcoming show, September 28th at Xfinity Mobile Arena. It's called Lost Boys, right here on XPN.

You were jamming to new Death Cab for Cutie Call, Riptides, I Might Be Crying by Tanita Tikaram, Wonder Horse with Midas, and Lost Boys, the new joint from Phoebe Bridgers. Now, as I said, Phoebe Bridgers will be performing at Xfinity Mobile Arena along with Alex G, September 28th. Make sure you go to xpn.org to the concert calendar to get your ticket. We're going to hear some new music from Hurry, which I'm pretty sure rocked the house yesterday at Johnny Brenda's. Let's hear this new song called Zoned Out right here on XPN.

You're jamming to new Johnny Blue Skies called Situation. Tender by Blur and Hurry with the new song Zoned Out. I wonder if they performed that joint at Johnny Brenda's yesterday. Probably did. Probably was there. I'm pretty sure it was probably a good joint over there. Shout out to Hurry. And shout out to all of you beautiful listeners who've tuned in for the past 3 hours with me, Abdul Rahman. My time has come to an end. As usual, I appreciate all of you who've tuned in and listened. And hopefully use that Shazam app. That's one of my go-tos. Always find a song. You'll be able to get a song that you don't know what it is. And be able to add it to your music library. Hopefully you added a song, 2 or 10. You know, not here to judge. Just hopefully you did. But before I go, let's check out this new joint from Grace Potter called Love Me Not. Now, Grace Potter has a show coming up August 29th at TD Pavilion at The Man, Saturday. Make sure you're going to xpn.org to the concert count to get your tickets. But let's check out Grace Potter with Love Me Not. Peace, stay blessed. Keep on listening to XPN. When

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You've heard our final five songwriters, and now we're ready to crown the grand prize winner of the WXPN 24-Hour Song Challenge, Philly Anthems Edition. 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

of it. They say the ambience supposed to help in it. If it doesn't, then call a receptionist for an appointment and make another any day but Monday. 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

It all comes down to this. You've heard our final five songwriters, and now we're ready to crown the grand prize winner of the WXPN 24-Hour Song Challenge, Philly Anthems Edition. Tune in this Tuesday, July 14th, from the 1 o'clock hour for the moment we've all been waiting for. Philly Anthems has been supported by the Pew Center for Arts and Heritage.

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0: Good morning, world. It's Sleepy Hollow here on XPN. I'm your host, Joey Sweeney. That was Tim Farrell getting us started off with a track called Rain on the Roof. Today on the show, let's see, we got some deep cuts from the World Cafe. We're going to revisit some Simon and Garfunkel stuff, as well as some stars of the stage and screen of the previous century. But right after this little message, we're going to check into the Tower of Song. Stay with us.
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I'm just paying my rent every day in the Tower of Song. I said to Hank Williams, how lonely does it get? 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

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They tied me to the stage right here.

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The rich have got their channels in the bedrooms of the poor, and there's a mighty judgment coming, babe. 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You see, you hear these funny voices in the Tower of Song.

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That's Bert Jansch with Morning Brings Peace of Mind. Turns out it do. He's right. Before that, his old band, The Pentangle with The Dolphin. And before that, we heard a little bit of Khaki King with Bowen Island. This is the Sleepy Hollow radio program. Coming up right after this, two denizens of down.

0: downtown New York City. 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
1: 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They say Delco's a lot, and they're right.
0: If I may give a little unpaid endorsement, I really do enjoy the Criterion Collection because it kind of gives me what the old video store used to give, that kind of just wandering around until you see something cool. And lately I've been going back to the early Jim Jarmusch movies, especially Stranger Than Paradise, which I watched recently and stars John Lurie. And it got me thinking a little bit about John. He now paints a lot more than he makes music or acts, certainly. And here is one of his tracks. This is Driving in the Country by John Lurie.

0: That's one of my all-time John Prine favorites. That's the late John Garfield Blues. Coming up right after this message, a very deep cut indeed from way back in the World Cafe archives. It's a David Gray one that I don't know if it's ever been played since it aired. Let's get into it.
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0: For everybody who's just looking at the calendar, looking at the Google Cal, the whatever Cal, and just kind of counting the days until you can get to the beach, here's David Gray from deep within the World Cafe archives with From Here You Can Almost See the Sea.

0: From 2013, that's Phosphorescent with Ya Hey. Here on Sleepy Hollow, we've been here since 1973 here on WXPN. I'm your host, Joey Sweeney. Coming up right after this message, we're going to say happy birthday to Suzanne Vega.
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0: Since her breakout album in the 80s, Solitude Standing, Suzanne Vega has been an artist that XPN here and a lot of you all have just enjoyed a very long, healthy, committed relationship with. Today is Suzanne Vega's birthday. Happy birthday, Suzanne Vega. To celebrate, we're going to get into a little night vision off that album, Solitude Standing, here on Sleepy Hollow. Here's Suzanne Vega.

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0: Good morning, world. It's Sleepy Hollow here on XPN. I'm your host, Joey Sweeney. That was Freedy Johnston and Sid Straw with Down in Love from Freedy's album, Can You Fly, going back to the early 90s, I believe. Sid Straw just has one of the greatest voices, and I found myself going back to her music a lot lately and have also been very pleased to see Sid Straw is playing shows. She's on the social media. Her debut album, which you couldn't find for a long time, is now up on her Bandcamp. It's called Surprise. Michael Stipe made a cameo on that one, and just what a great voice. What a great voice. Thank you for your gifts to all of us, Sid Straw, on a continuing basis. We're going to get into the show coming up this hour. We're going to do a workforce block of Simon and Garfunkel. We're going to take a look at Los Angeles in the 1960s and a whole bunch of other stuff, including, right after this, the great Gene Autry.
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pair of great covers there this morning on Sleepy Hollow. That's Jesse Balin with her cover of Storms by Fleetwood Mac. And before that, you heard Waxahachie covering Lucinda Williams' Fruits of My Labor. This is the Sleepy Hollow radio program. We're going to get right back into the music right now with Alabaster de Plume. This is Visit Croatia.

0: from her LP Miss America. That's Mary Margaret O'Hara with To Cry About, and before that, Alabaster de Plume with Visit Croatia. This is Sleepy Hollow on XPN. I'm your host, Joey Sweeney, and right after this message, we're going to do a very sort of once upon a time in Hollywood, once upon a time in Laurel Canyon, once upon a time in Los Angeles. Stay with us.
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0: Good morning, my sleepies. I want you now to close your eyes and let's do some time travel to a sun-baked Los Angeles in the mid to late 1960s. This is the West Coast Pop Art Experimental Band with 18 is Over the Hill.

0: That's Buffalo Springfield with Expecting to Fly here on Sleepy Hollow, and we have got a groovy thing going indeed. Stay with us, because right after this, my sleepies, we're going Garfunkling.
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0: My YouTube algorithm knows me well, and at this point, if I log on to YouTube late in the evening, it knows I want the Rock Docs. And the other day, I was flipping through, and it gave me the video of the Simon and Garfunkel concert in Central Park, which was, you know, I was a little too young to have that really be on my radar, but I've since understood that this was a generational touchstone. But I viewed it, you know, A, as a Simon and Garfunkel fan, and B, as an incredible style document. Everybody, the band, the audience, the set, it looks great. It's on YouTube. Treat yourself this weekend. Put that on. Get a nice glass of a margarita or limeade or whatever you like, and sit back and get into this. And by way of that, I wanted to play a little proper Simon and Garfunkel on the show here this morning. So here we go. Here's three from the great Simon and Garfunkel. This is Wednesday morning, 3 a.m.

0: That's three from Simon and Garfunkel right there, the last one being Kathy's song. I feel like we went somewhere together just now, people. But the show must go on, and right after this we're going to wipe that scene, bring in a new scene with a little bit of Sade. Stay with us.
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1: I tell you why I can't find you. 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
0: 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Gone fishing by a shady, weighty pool.
1: 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Really La.
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0: Well, I'm a busy man, Louie. 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
0: 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I got me a big one staked out.
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0: 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I got me a piece of Gary.
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0: 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Each take a side.
1: But you just don't give a darn.
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1: You just never seem to learn.
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0: You're convincing.
1: Gone fishing. Got your hound dog by your side.
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1: Gone fishing.

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0: Good morning, world. It's Sleepy Hollow here on XPN. I'm your host, Joey Sweeney. That's Bobby Charles, backed by most of the band, with I Must Be in a Good Place Now, getting us started off this hour. But also, if you heard just before the top of the hour, that was Louis Armstrong and Bing Crosby with Gone Fishing. That's two songs about fishing in a row. What other radio show is going to give you that? After this little break, it's Joni time.
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0: Here in the studio, I can see that this song has not been played on the WXPN since December of 2025. And that's way too long to go without Ferry Sings the Blues by Joni Mitchell. Here it is.

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0: from his magnificent LP, The Other Side of Abbey Road. That's George Benson with Golden Slumbers / You Never Give Me Your Money. And before that, we heard Uta Hip and Zoot Sims, Violets for Your Furs. 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Coming up right after this, Ry Cooter.
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0: That's the Rolling Stones with No Expectations here on Sleepy Hollow. Before that, you heard from J.D. Souther and Rye Cooter. If I may advocate for a moment for a particular self-soothing behavior, I bring it up because of No Expectations. I could listen to the song No Expectations, either the Rolling Stones version and or the Chris Smither version, either one of them, on repeat. I could have gone six more times on that without even blinking. And this is a thing that I think some people do. Some people recoil at the idea. But what I want to say to you is, if you are a person who likes to listen to one particular song on repeat many times in a row, maybe it's No Expectations by the Rolling Stones. Maybe it is Right Back Where We Started From by Maxine Nightingale. Maybe you've listened to that particular Maxine Nightingale song maybe as many as a dozen times in a row. Maybe you've done that. I just want to say that's okay. Music is here to give us things, and it doesn't say when. It doesn't say stop. Anyway, this is a Sleepy Hollow show. Coming up right after this, Angel Olsen doing a really pretty smoking cover of a Bob Dylan tune.
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0: That's Mississippi John Hurt with Make Me a Pallet on Your Floor. For that, you heard Charlie Majira and Angel Olsen. Coming up right after this, we're going to say hi to our old buddy Harry Nilsson.
1: 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This summer, Patty Griffin and Kathleen Edwards perform together July 17th at the Scottish Rite in Collingswood, New Jersey. Also at the Scottish Rite, Hot Tuna, featuring Yorma and Jack, August 7th. 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A live shadow cast of the Rocky Horror Picture Show, October 4th, and more. 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
0: From his multi-platinum record album entitled Nilsson Schmilsson, here is Harry Nilsson with the Moonbeam Song.

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0: Good morning, world of Sleepy Hollow here on XPN. I'm your host, Joey Sweeney. That was Christine McVie, or as she was known, I think, when she recorded that version of that song, Christine Perfect. Should have stuck with it. I'd Rather Go Blind, the Etta James classic. We have so much good stuff coming up for you. We have some movie soundtrack stuff. We have some great jazz things. We're going to be all over the place here in this last hour of the show, including coming up right after this, the Ahmad Jamal Trio with Poinciana.
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2: It all comes down to this. You've heard our final five songwriters, and now we're ready to crown the grand prize winner of the WXPN 24-Hour Song Challenge, Philly Anthems Edition. Tune in this Tuesday, July 14th, in the 1 o'clock hour for the moment we've all been waiting for. Philly Anthems has been supported by the Pew Center for Arts and Heritage.

0: 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Tickets are on sale now for Gregory Alan Asikov with the Philly Pops to TD Pavilion at the Highmark Man August 21st, for DJ Jazzy Jeff at Longwood Gardens September 9th, and for Grace Cummings at Milk Boy September 15th. 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

0: That's the Nitty Gritty Dirt Band with Mr. Bojangles. Wanted to give a shout out this morning to the Nitty Gritty Dirt Band, who have just completed their 60th anniversary tour, which will be their final tour. They're making a stand. They're saying, that's it. We've been doing this for 60 years. No more Nitty Gritty Dirt Band on the road. Presumably now so they can get really into radical studio recording techniques a la the Beatles. But of course, that was Mr. Bojangles, the earworm to end all earworms. Coming up right after this on the show, we've got Nora Jones covering Soundgarden.
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0: That's Colin Blunstone of the Zombies with Let Me Come Closer to You. And before that, you heard Nala Sinephro here on Sleepy Hollow this morning. We have a little bit of show left in the show left today. And coming up right after this, we're going to check in with Curtis Mayfield and the Impressions.
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0: That's The National with Peggy O here on Sleepy Hollow. I'm your host, Joey Sweeney. Hit me up on the threads, why don't you? J-O-J-O-S-W-E-E-N-E-Y is how you spell it. I'm also on Blue Sky. I should probably commit a little bit more to Blue Sky. I don't know, just thinking out loud. What, are any of these any good? Are they helping us? They can help us, I guess. They have the power to help. I would like to see some steps maybe in that direction. Anyway, we just got a couple more songs left in the show right after this. It's been so nice to be here with you this morning. Cousin Brucey is up next, but before he gets in, we're going to sneak in a little bit of Warren Zevon and just a little bit of Bob Marley. Everybody, have a lovely Saturday. Thank you so much.
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0: You got a foggy notion? I got a foggy notion. I got foggy notion by the Velvet Underground, going back to VU. Good morning. How you doing? Bruce Warren here. Let's see here. Oh, yeah. I got things underway with some Beck, some Michael Kiwanuka, and Sade from the great album called Stronger Than Pride. We heard Paradise here on XBN. Happy to be with you today. Stay tuned. I got a song from one of the hottest buzz bands in the world coming up right after this.
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0: 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They are a three-piece from London, new record out called Role Model Hermit. And a lot of people writing about this band on the music websites and a lot of music fans talking about this band. Definitely a nice buzz. They have released a fascinating, unique-sounding record. And I'm going to play you a song from it, right?
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0: All right, that's brand new music from Death Cab for Cutie. Who's going to see him next Friday night at the Man? I got my hand up. Okay, hands down. Anyway, they will be in town next week. Vampire Weekend with classical and brand new music from Mary in the Junkyard and Blood.
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0: That's the latest from Sam Fender here on XBN featuring Olivia Dean. It's called Rain Me In. Ernie K. Doe, some R&B from New Orleans, the original version of A Certain Girl. You might be familiar with that song because Warren Zevon covered it on Excitable Boy. And we heard from Mr. Zevon himself. Johnny strikes up the band.
1: 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The Rochester, New York native Michaela Davis has an acclaimed new album out now entitled Graceland Way. She'll be headlining Johnny Brenda's this Friday night and takes the stage for Free at Noon earlier in the day. 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
0: We're loving this new song by Weezer featuring Wednesday. It's called We Might As Well Be Strangers right now on XPN.

0: That's brand new music from Blondshell from a forthcoming album called Violins. And Heart Has to Work So Hard. Some Petty in there covering the Birds, I'll Feel a Whole Lot Better. And Weezer featuring Wednesday, Carly from Wednesday. And a new song called We Might As Well Be Strangers.
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0: Well, happening today in Delaware is the Shady Grove Music Festival. A great lineup. It starts at noon. And if you're going, make sure you get there in time, 2:45, to see this band, Planet Automatic, from their forthcoming album, Blue Fascination. This is Dance Around.

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0: There's brand new music from Goose, another song from Big Modern. It's called Good Times, End Times here on XPN. Sea of Heartbreak, a song originally recorded by country singer and songwriter Don Gibson back in the day, covered by Roseanne Cash, getting some help from the boss on that one, and Noah Kahan with The Great Divide.
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2: 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I'm Johnny Meister. 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
0: XPN, I'm Bruce Warren, till 2 o'clock this afternoon, and then Wendy will get you through the rest of the day. Hope your day is off to a good start. Thanks, as always, for listening. I just played Noah Kahan, and when I went to see Noah, opening up the show was our very own local, homegrown Annabelle Dinda, who is touring all around the country, winning a lot of new fans, and we love her here. Artist to watch from Some Things Never Leave, this is The Hand.

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They say Delco's a lot, and they're right.

0: That's brand new music from Kurt Vile. Philadelphia's Been Good to Me is the name of Kurt's new album, and that is You Don't Know Cause It's My Life. And another local artist before that, Annabelle Dinda with The Hand.
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0: Well, we just got through the first six months of the year. A lot of lists making already going on for favorite albums of the year, best albums of the year. And I would say in another 5 or 6 months when we start to see the complete year lists, I am fairly certain that the masked and mysterious Angèle de Poitrine will be on a number of lists from their latest album. Here's Sarnez.

0: That's the Dan, not Dan Reed, but the Steely. Steely Dan, Ricky, don't lose that number, who apparently copped the riff from the song that I played right before that by Horace Silver, legendary jazz musician, from the song Song for My Father. And some new music in there from Angine de Poitrine here on XPN.
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0: This is new from the

0: Well, in the crushing wave of grunge in the 90s, in 1993, the Counting Crows released their debut album. That's Around Here from it. August and Everything After. Still an absolutely stunning, stunning record. Robert Plant and Alison Krauss. Before that, Please Read the Letter. And new music from the Womack Sisters with Chauffeur.
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0: There is a slew of new albums that came out yesterday, including this new one from the Alabama Shakes, the album called I Must Be Dancing. This is I Feel Hope Coming.

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2: It all comes down to this. You've heard our final five songwriters, and now we're ready to crown the grand prize winner of the WXPN 24-Hour Song Challenge, Philly Anthems Edition. Tune in this Tuesday, July 14th, in the 1 o'clock hour for the moment we've all been waiting for. Philly Anthems has been supported by the Pew Center for Arts and Heritage.
0: Our artist to watch for the month is named Alex Amen and just released a beautiful album. It's very evocative of the sort of early days of the 70s Laurel Canyon singer-songwriters. And I'm going to play you this one. It's another song from Alex's album. It's called Cabin by the Sea here on XPN.

0: great to have new music from Billy Strings here on XBN. That is Burn the Other End, and Billy firmly entrenched in the jam band world. Very happy to tell you, if you've not heard the news, that we have decided to revive a show that we had on in the early aughts called Jam Nation, which focused, you know, core jam bands and jam adjacent bands. And it's starting up again next Monday night, and I have the pleasure of hosting the show. So hopefully you'll tune in for that. The Eagles before that, Tequila Sunrise and Alex Amen. Some artists to watch for the month. We heard Cabin by the Sea.
1: 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Passion Pit to the Fillmore on July 26th, and Bruce Hornsby and the Noisemakers to Ocean City Music Pier on July 27th. 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We've got a complete list of concerts and events at xpn.org. And while you're there, click Tell Me More to check out our list of 250 summer concerts as we celebrate America's 250th with live music across the region.
0: Another artist that we're absolutely enamored with is named Suki Waterhouse, released their new album yesterday as well, called Loveland. This is Back in Love.

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0: They're the legendary Eric B. and Rakim. I know you got Soul from their debut album called Paid in Full. Came out, I guess, 38, 39 years ago the other day. I want to touch on a little Eric B. and Rakim. Nina Cherry with Move With Me and Suki Waterhouse, Back in Love.
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0: Lead singer of The Killers, Brandon Flowers, has a new record on the way called Thrasher. It is an Americana record. I was about to say country record, but it touches on country. This is a beautiful, gorgeous new song from Brandon. It's called Plans.

0: That's Neil Diamond here on XPN Shiloh. And I played that because I was picking up some very serious Neil Diamond vibes on the new song I played by Brandon Flowers right before that called Plans. And Brandon, making just a beautiful record, went to Nashville, recorded it with like some legendary Nashville session musicians. The album called Thrasher. We heard Plans here on XPN.
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0: Well, they've been making records for a few years now. They are from Philadelphia. They are Sam and Louise Sullivan, new album called Love and Devotion. Yes, we are loving it. This is Down on Love.

0: That's new music from Phoebe Bridgers, Lost Weekend, Lost Boys, The Cure, a little Mac in there, going back to Tusk, and brand new music from local brother and sister, Sam and Louise Sullivan. We heard Down on Love.
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0: That's our pals, the War on Drugs, here on XBN, Under the Pressure. They just wrapped up a little mini festival tour. They were in Belgium, played Hyde Park in London. Man, photos of that show. It seemed like they were playing to like hundreds of thousands of people there. I'd love to see them in Hyde Park. And who knows? Maybe we'll get at least one new song before the end of the year from the War on Drugs. They'll be back in the area in September. And hopefully, you know, a decent-sized tour in 27.
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2: 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I'm Johnny Meister. 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
0: From Kacey Musgraves' latest album, this is Rhinestoned.

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1: 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This is called Gone.

0: That's the latest from Lucy Dacus here on XPN. Tame Impala before that, Borderline. All right, who's going to the Tame show next Wednesday night at the Xfinity Mobile Arena? I got my hand up. Okay, hands down. We also heard some like classic blues from Bobby Blue Bland, Ain't No Love in the Heart of the City, and brand new music from Kels with Gone.
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0: Well, earlier this morning, I played a new band from London called Mary in the Junkyard. That there's a lot of hype, a lot of buzz, and their new album is very much living up to that buzz. Another artist that's gotten a lot of attention is from Philadelphia. They're called Star Moles, and for good reason. Their album Highway to Hell is just packed with incredible, it is packed and stacked, as they say, with just incredible singing and songwriting. I'll do this one from Star Moles. It's Overdog.

0: Gotta love Sharp Pins. Brand new song from Sharp Pins. That's called Saturday Sun. They have a new album on the way called Mod Mayday 23. And they're going as lo-fi as ever, but sounding as good as ever. The Beatles with the Words, Rat Boys in there. And from Philadelphia, we heard Star Moles and Overdog.
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0: XBN, Bruce Warren, that's going to do it for me. Thanks so much for listening. As always, always, always, I have a great time hanging out with you, playing some records. Stick around because Wendy is up next. I'm leaving you with this new one from a guy who's playing our festival in September. It's new from Devin Gilfillian. No.

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0: That is the latest from Death Cab for Cutie on XPN this Saturday. Can't wait to see Ben Gibbard and company when they return to Philly in just under a week. They'll be at the Highmark Mann Center with Japanese Breakfast on Friday. 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Riptides from Death Cab's new album, I Built You a Tower. 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Really cool insight on the new album, Riptides from Death Cab for Cutie. Björk starting off the hour with Big Time Sensuality from her album that is simply titled Debut. No guesses as to where that falls in her discography. Hi there. Good afternoon. I'm Eric Schumann, sitting in for Wendy Rollins this Saturday on XPN. Nice to have you aboard, or ashore, or wherever you are.
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0: Gosh, it's been a while since I filled in on a weekend here at XPN. I used to be on the air Saturdays very regularly around these parts, so it's nice to be back. You can find me Tuesday nights on the Indie Rock Hit Parade. 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But another thing that I'm happy to do for the station is put together a weekly roundup of newly released albums. 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It's called Press Play. And the lead album, in journalism terms, the lead album for this most recent edition of Press Play is this latest release from Jack White. The new album is called Frozen Charlotte. Here is G.O.D. and the Broken Ribs, Jack White, with new music on XPN.

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1: Spiritual sequel to her last album, Mother Road. Grace does a lot of cross-country road trips, even when she is not on tour. Just before Grace Potter, Dangerous Type from the Cars. I am currently going through a major Cars hyperfixation, and it's all thanks to author and musician Bill Janovitz, who wrote a terrific biography of the Cars that I'm about two-thirds, three-quarters of the way through. And it has reignited my love for that Boston band. The Cars with Dangerous Type from Candy O. Now I know way too much about how that album was recorded. And some new music from Jack White started off that set. Jack's newest solo album, Frozen Charlotte, came out just yesterday. G.O.D. and the Broken Ribs from Mr. Jack White III on XPN.
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1: Thank you so much for hanging out with me this Saturday afternoon on XPN. My name is Eric Schumann, sitting in for Wendy Rollins until 6 o'clock. Then it's the Many Moods of Mr. Ben Vaughn. That's on the way at 6. Johnny Meister has your Saturday Night Blues show starting at 7. And American Roots with Nick Spitzer is on the way later tonight, just before Stars End. Anytime Kevin Morby puts out a new album, it feels like a family reunion. And that is most certainly the case with his latest, called Little Wide Open. This is a very special record from a very special songwriter. Here is Kevin Morby on XPN.

0: Talk about musical family reunions. That is Jeff Tweedy of Wilco on XPN. Jeff Tweedy's new triple album, Twilight Override, features a band that itself features Jeff's two sons, Spencer and Sammy, and lots of other family connections in the Jeff Tweedy solo group. That is Enough from Wilco's Jeff Tweedy. Fiona Apple in there too. And Kevin Morby started off that set, a highlight from the new album Little Wide Open called 100,000.
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2: It all comes down to this. You've heard our final five songwriters, and now we're ready to crown the grand prize winner of the WXPN 24-Hour Song Challenge, Philly Anthems Edition. Tune in this Tuesday, July 14th, in the 1 o'clock hour for the moment we've all been waiting for. Philly Anthems has been supported by the Pew Center for Arts and Heritage.
0: Hi there, I'm Eric Schumann, sitting in for Wendy Rollins on XPN this Saturday afternoon. Got some music from Cassius Culpepper to get to in just a bit, and the big-voiced Australian vocalist Grace Cummings. But first, let's hear something from our own backyard. This is the latest from singer and songwriter Brittany Ann Tranball, who's got some new music out for 2026, including this. It's Little Broke Girl from Brittany Ann Tranball on XPN.

0: one of our XPN artists to watch. It's Cassius Culpepper with a track from his album Act One called Believe. Cassius just released a few extra songs from the sessions of his full-length debut. You can check out the expanded edition of Act One if you're so inclined. Joe Jackson in there too from Night and Day. And Lucky Broke Girl is new from Philly's own Brittany Ann Tranbaugh. Heard it here at XPN.
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0: Eric Schumann here, sitting in for Wendy Rollins this Saturday afternoon on XPN. Would you like to know what kind of music I'll be playing for you in the 3 o'clock hour today? Of course you would. And you could stay tuned, and I sure hope that you do. But just to give you a little tease, I will let you know that I'm going to be playing a song from the new Rolling Stones album, the new Low Cut Connie album, both of which were recently released, and a new song by Australian singer Julia Jacklin. That'll be out a little bit later this year. That and so much more is coming up in the next 15, 20 minutes or so here at XPN. Right now, it is another Australian singer. Grace Cummings is back with a new album this year called Blood Horse. It'll be out next month. Here is a new single from Grace called I'm Not Crazy. It's Grace Cummings on XPN.

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0: As promised, it's new music from Julia Jacklin on XPN. The Australian singer's new album is called The Gem, and she'll be on World Cafe real soon to talk about that new record and preview some of those new songs. Get Away From Me, I Think I'll Love You Soon is new from Julia Jacklin, one of my favorite singers and songwriters from Australia these days. Spoon started off the 3 o'clock hour this Saturday with The Underdog. Can't believe their album with the baby talk title Gaga Gaga Ga is creeping up on its 20th anniversary. My goodness. And Spoon have some new music in the works. They released a couple of new singles in the last year saying, oh, we're back in the studio working on new tracks. Looking forward to new Spoon. Of course, you'll hear it here at XPN.
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2: 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I'm Johnny Meister. 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
0: How do you do there? I'm Eric Schumann, sitting in for Wendy Rollins this Saturday on XPN with more music that was released just yesterday, the 25th studio album by, let's see, I want to make sure I get this band's name right, The Rolling Stones. Is called Foreign Tongues. Mick and Keith and the whole gang back with a new LP that's out now. This song was released as a bit of a covert, I think, Record Store Day single under the Stones' longtime pseudonym, The Cockroaches. But we knew it was the Rolling Stones all the time because the song sounded like this.

Hey there, it's Robert Drake with the XPN Concert Calendar, made possible with support from Ace Hardware Home Services and Thompson Lexus. XPN welcomes Spirit of the Beehive to Spruce Street Harbor Park on July 24th, Passion Pit to the Fillmore on July 26th, and Bruce Hornsby and the Noisemakers to Ocean City Music Pier on July 27th. Tickets are on sale now for Gregory Alan Asikov with the Philly Pops to TD Pavilion at the Highmark Man August 21st, for DJ Jazzy Jeff at Longwood Gardens September 9th, and for Grace Cummings at Milk Boy September 15th. We've got a complete list of concerts and events at xpn.org, and while you're there, click Tell Me More to check out our list of 250 summer concerts as we celebrate America's 250th with live music across the region.

0: New music from our dear, dear friends, Low Cut Connie on XPN. The Philly band's new album released just a week or two ago called Living in the USA. That is Can't Be Wrong from Low Cut Connie, who are celebrating this new album. It's been getting terrific response. Low Cut Connie celebrating with a block party in just a couple of weeks. They're going to be celebrating around Ray's Happy Birthday Bar, their longtime hangout in South Philly. Althea and Donna just before that with the classic Uptown Top Ranking, and Rough and Twisted is new from the Rolling Stones, their new album Foreign Tongues, released just yesterday.
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0: So nice to be sitting in for Wendy Rollins this Saturday on XPN. I'm Eric Schumann. Thank you so much for hanging out with me this weekend. About an hour ago, a little more than an hour ago, I played you a song from Jack White's new solo album. And I would like to warmly welcome you to Eric's Oops, I Forgot to Say Something Corner. I forgot to wish Jack White a happy birthday. It was his birthday earlier this week. Jack White, born on July 9th, 1975. And you know who else was born on July 9th, 1975? Isaac Brock of the band Modest Mouse. Modest Mouse have some new music of their own out this year, an album called An Eraser and a Maze. So happy belated birthday to Jack White, who we heard a little while ago. And happy belated birthday to Isaac Brock of Modest Mouse, who we will hear right now.

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0: Music from another one of our Australian singer-songwriter favorites. It's Courtney Barnett on XPN, digging into the new album Creature of Habit for that song called One Thing at a Time. You may have recently heard Courtney Barnett and her band performing on World Cafe. I highly recommend you go to our website, xpn.org. Even if you've already listened to the interview and the live performance, you should definitely watch it, because the day that Courtney Barnett was here, while she and the band were performing in our studio, our building's fire alarm went off during the session. You can't hear it in the studio. It's not an audible alarm, but you can see it. There's like flashing strobe lights that started going off. I guess the rock was just too darn hot when Courtney Barnett and the band were here. Heartless Bastards in there too. Nick Lowe from his debut, I Love the Sound of Breaking Glass. Churches in there and Picking Dragon's Pockets. That is new from Modest Mouse. A happy belated birthday to Isaac Brock.
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2: 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It's Dave's World with me, David Dye, coming up after Sleepy Hollow on XPN.
0: Eric Schumann hanging out with you, sitting in for Wendy Rollins this Saturday on XPN. I would love to play for you another record that was released just yesterday. And a reminder, you can check out a roundup of new albums that come out each and every week at our website, xpn.org. I write a column there called Press Play. Maybe you've seen some of the Press Play videos we've made on Instagram as well. Another album released just yesterday is the latest from Allison Russell called In the Hour of Chaos. Allison is joined by a number of very talented artists on the songs, including on this one, Brittany Spencer. Here is Allison Russell with the new one called Black Lavender on XPN.

0: Classic sounds from Bonnie Raitt on XPN from Nick of Time in 89. That is Have a Heart from Bonnie Raitt. I was just watching a video where Esty from Haim was talking about some of her favorite bass performances and bass productions. And she specifically called out Don Was's production of Nick of Time and the bass performance on that song and most of the album by James Hutchinson. Bonnie Raitt with Have a Heart, Father John Misty in there too, and new music from Allison Russell, the album In the Hour of Chaos, just released yesterday. We heard Black Lavender from Allison Russell, guest appearance by Brittany Spencer on that new song.
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0: Eric Schumann here, sitting in for Wendy Rollins on XPN this Saturday afternoon. You know where I am right now, aside from, you know, being in the radio studio? I'm on the internet right now, and I'm looking at a website that is called xpnfest.org. 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You can learn everything you could possibly want to know about our festival right there. Here are a few key details about the festival this year. It runs September 18th through the 20th. That's a Friday, Saturday, and Sunday at Wiggins Park on the Camden waterfront. The lineup this year, oh my goodness, it is so much fun. So many XPN favorites like Dawes and Portugal the Man. Some newcomers in the mix that have never played our festival before, like Tyler Ballgame and Rat Boys and Couch. Lots of cool local bands on the bill as well. 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Here is one of our local favorites that I don't know if he's ever played our festival before, but come the end of September, he will have at least once. It's Langhorne Slim with new music on XPN.

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0: There you have another group that'll be joining us in September at the Exponential Music Festival presented by Subaru. They'll be taking the stage at Wiggins Park on the middle day, Saturday, September 19th. St. Paul and the Broken Bones with Fall Moon from their self-titled album. Paul Janeway is taken to wearing some very elaborate stage costumes, and I hope he brings some of his finest robes to the festival this year. And you can bring your finest robes to the festival, too. Nobody is stopping you from wearing a robe to the festival. 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That's our festival website. And veterans of last year's XPN Fest, Toon Yards, with the crowd pleaser called Water Fountain.
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0: Now that I'm thinking about it, maybe I will wear a sequin robe to the festival this year. As long as it's breathable. It's fine with me. Hi there. I'm Eric Schumann, robe enthusiast and DJ hanging out with you, sitting in for Wendy Rollins until 6 o'clock this Saturday. Many Moods of Ben Vaughn is on the way then, followed by The Blues Show with Johnny Meister. Here is a Philly favorite who is going to be one of the headliners of another music festival happening actually in just a couple of weekends at the Dell Music Center, the Make the World Better Foundation Benefit Concert Weekend, headlined by Pavement on one night, and this fellow on the other. It's Kurt Vile with new music on XPN.

0: Arriving at the end of this month, it's new music from Michigander on XPN, the artist to watch and favorite of our festival and non-com the past couple of years, is about to release his second full-length album, Over Before You Know It, that is Freaking Out from Michigander. Shirley Manson and Garbage in there too, and Chance to Bleed is new from Kurt Vile, one of the headliners of the Make the World Better Foundation Benefit Concert Weekend, happening later this month here in Philadelphia. 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

0: Of course, I would not by any stretch of the imagination describe Philadelphia as being a ghost town, but it does feel a little surreal to be living in a post-July 4th, 2026 world after so many folks descended on our fair town to celebrate the semi-quincentennial. The specials on XPN this Saturday. Latest from Arlo Parks, new album out now called Ambiguous Desire, and a tour coming through Philly in just a couple of weeks. Paul and Wings with Junior's Farm, and new music from Blondshell at the start of that set. The new album arriving in late September called Violins.
1: 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Guests to Eastern State Penitentiary Historic Site, America's first penitentiary, can step inside the walls of a bold 19th century experiment in justice reform and engage with tours, exhibits, and more as they uncover history, deepen understanding of the justice system, and imagine a more just future. More information at easternstate.org.
2: It all comes down to this. You've heard our final five songwriters, and now we're ready to crown the grand prize winner of the WXPN 24-Hour Song Challenge, Philly Anthems Edition. Tune in this Tuesday, July 14th in the 1 o'clock hour for the moment we've all been waiting for. Philly Anthems has been supported by the Pew Center for Arts and Heritage.
0: Eric Schumann here. Thank you so much for hanging out with me this Saturday afternoon on XPN. I'm sitting in for Wendy Rollins for a little while longer. Then it's The Many Moods of Ben Vaughn. That's coming up at 6, followed by The Blues Show with Johnny Meister on the way at 7. The band Mount Joy has called Los Angeles home for many, many years, but they still find themselves drawn back to where it all began. That would be right here in Philadelphia. Mountjoy's latest album came out a year or so ago, but they have a new single out to celebrate their upcoming tour, which lands back here in the greater Philadelphia XPN listening zone in September 25th at the Freedom Mortgage Pavilion in Camden, New Jersey. More info can be found about that Mountjoy show at xpn.org. You can go and read it while we listen to this new one from Mount Joy called Is Joy Easy?
3: Mary's in her dress, it's getting dark. Sometimes blending in

0: From the latest album, Hen's Teeth, that is Iron and Wine on XPN with In Your Ocean, a stellar song from Sam Beam's latest LP. Brandi Carlile in there too with Human, and a new single from Mount Joy released ahead of their fall tour that stops here in the XPN listening zone in Camden, New Jersey at Freedom Mortgage Pavilion September 25th. Is Joy Easy from Mount Joy here at XPN.
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0: Eric Schumann with you for a little bit longer on XPN this Saturday afternoon. Thank you so much for listening and hanging out with me today. I'll be filling in for Wendy until 6. Coming up next hour, we'll hear that new song from Weezer, featuring a guest appearance by Carly Hartzman of the band Wednesday. Also, new stuff from Tori Amos and some more Philly music. We'll hear from Hurry and Japanese Breakfast. Steve Lacy is about to release a new album called Oh Yeah, with a question mark at the end. Oh, yeah. It is the follow-up to that breakthrough Gemini Rights that had the big hit Bad Habit. Here is Steve Lacy with The Feeling. The album Oh Yeah comes out next Friday. 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

0: I know it's been a couple of hours since I mentioned the Death Cab for Cutie show at the Highmark Mann Center next week, but that group is on the bill as well. Japanese Breakfast with Paprika from Jubilee. And this coming Tuesday night on the Indie Rock Hit Parade, I'm going to dig into our live performance archives and do a little concert preview, hearing exclusive performance tracks from both Japanese Breakfast and Death Cab for Cutie. That'll be this coming Tuesday night here at XPN. And more info about the show at our website, xpn.org. Maybe I'll see you there.
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2: 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I'm Johnny Meister. 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
0: Hi there, how do you do? I'm Eric Schumann, sitting in for Wendy Rollins for a little bit longer this Saturday on XPN. Yes, The Blue Show is coming up, so is The Many Moods of Ben Vaughan, and so is American Roots, though not necessarily in that order. Ben Vaughan is up next at 6, Blue Show with Johnny at 7, American Roots at 11 o'clock tonight. All of that followed by Stars End with Chuck Van Zyl. Right now, it is the title track of Pete Yorn's album, All the Beauty. It comes out in just a few weeks. It is new music from Pete Yorn on XPN.

0: Noah Kahan on XPN seemed like just about everybody in Philly was at that Noah Kahan show at Citizens Bank Park just a couple weeks back. That is Doors from Noah's Great Divide album. Eurythmics in there too with Who's That Girl? And All the Beauty is the title track from Pete Yorn's new album, comes out later this month.
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0: How do you do there? I'm Eric Schumann. Thank you so much for listening and hanging out with me this Saturday afternoon on XPN. Sitting in for Wendy Rollins for a little while longer. This is quite the team up, this next song. It is Weezer from their upcoming self-titled album, just like most of them have been. It is color coordinated. The Gold album is Weezer's next one. And they are joined by Carly Hartzman of the band Wednesday on this new song called We Might As Well Be Strangers. It is Weezer with Wednesday on XPN.

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0: That is the XX Extra Wild side project alter ego true persona of Sturgill Simpson called Johnny Blue Skies Situation from the new album Mutiny After Midnight here at XPN. And a double dose of Carly Hartzman with and beyond her band Wednesday. Heard Wednesday's Chosen to Deserve from Rat Saw God just after a new song by Weezer that Carly appears on. She's in the video too for We Might As Well Be Strangers. That is from Weezer's new self-titled album, The Gold Album. That'll be out in just about a month.
1: 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The Rochester, New York native Michaela Davis has an acclaimed new album out now entitled Graceland Way. She'll be headlining Johnny Brenda's this Friday night and takes the stage for Free at Noon earlier in the day. 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
0: Thank you so much for listening and hanging out with me on XPN this Saturday. I'm Eric Schumann, filling in for Wendy Rollins for a little while longer. I'll be here until 6, then it's time to patch in the Relay Shack for another hour of the many moods of Ben Vaughn. Tori Amos has a new album out now called In Times of Dragons. She's about to hit the road in support of it, stopping here in Philly in early August for a show at the Met. This is Gasoline Girls, new from Tori Amos on XPN.

0: Such a dynamite groove in that song. Skate Away from Dire Straits, Making Movies on XPN this Saturday. Kacey Musgraves just before that from the new album Middle of Nowhere. A little tune called Dry Spell. Ice Cream Payphone from Black Pumas. And Tori Amos started off that set with Gasoline Girls. That's from the new album that's out now called In Times of Dragons.
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0: Well, thank you so very much for hanging out with me this Saturday on XPN. My name is Eric Schumann. It's been a lot of fun sitting in for Wendy Rollins today. Hope to see you again Tuesday night. I'll be on at 10 p.m. for the Indie Rock Hit Parade. That's where you can usually find me around these parts. Or just go onto Instagram and find me there at The Eric Schumann. Just be sure to follow at WXPN FM as well. Okay? Okay. Many Moods of Ben Vaughn is coming up next, followed by the Saturday Night Blues Show with Johnny Meister. I will leave you with this, another record that was just released this week from the Philly band Hurry. Here's the title track of Zoned Out on XPN.

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I'm your host, Ben Vaughn, coming to you once again through the miracle of radio, the modern miracle of FM radio. 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Welcome aboard. We're broadcasting like we usually do from the Relay Shack in Parts Unknown, USA. We can't tell you exactly where we are in the USA, but we are in the Relay Shack. And in the Relay Shack, we're surrounded by boxes of records, CDs, 45s, 8-track tapes, you name it. We got it here in the Relay Shack. The place is a mess. We have music, music, music, music. And it's summertime. It is summertime. And we're going to play records today that conjure up that feeling. And there's a bunch of good ones, too. And I have a list here of genres we're going to cover during this hour of summer music. Let's see. We have 60s pop, R&B, surf music, California singer-songwriter stuff from the 70s, rockabilly group harmony, instrumentals, male vocals, female vocals, and much, much more. So get out the suntan lotion and the cool drinks, because it's summertime here in the Relay Shack. And what better way to start a summer special than with the Beach Boys? Here they are with Do It Again.

Hot Summer Nights by Walter Egan here on the summer special edition of the Many Moods of Ben Vaughn. That was Walter Egan, some singer-songwriter stuff from Southern California, probably the late 70s, early 80s, I think. I'm not exactly sure, but a great record by Walter Egan. And before that, we heard Eddie Cochran from 1958 with Summertime Blues, and we started that set off with the Beach Boys and Do It Again. I'm Ben Vaughn. You're tuned in to the special summer music edition of the Many Moods of Ben Vaughn. And Kevin is my engineer, and he has a summer record queued up here by Jonathan Richman from 1988. This is called I Love Hot Nights.

The Shantays with Pipeline, and you got to wonder if Riders on the Storm by The Doors was inspired by Pipeline by The Shantays. Before that, we heard Nancy Sinatra with Summer Wine, and we started that set off with I Love Hot Nights by Jonathan Richman. And we have more summer music coming up when we return with The Many Moods of Ben Vaughn.

0: 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XPN welcomes Spirit of the Beehive to Spruce Street Harbor Park on July 24th, Passion Pit to the Fillmore on July 26th, and Bruce Hornsby and the Noisemakers to Ocean City Music Pier on July 27th. Tickets are on sale now for Gregory Alan Asikov with the Philly Pops to TD Pavilion at the Highmark Man August 21st, for DJ Jazzy Jeff at Longwood Gardens September 9th, and for Grace Cummings at Milk Boy September 15th. We've got a complete list of concerts and events at xpn.org, and while you're there, click Tell Me More to check out our list of 250 summer concerts as we celebrate America's 250th with live music across the region.
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All right, we are back. Welcome back to the show, the summer special edition of the Many Moods of Ben Vaughn here in the Relay Shack. It's summertime here in the Relay Shack, and the Many Moods of Ben Vaughn is now in syndication, our own kind of customized version of syndication. We're picking up stations as we go, and we'd like to thank everyone out there who supports the Many Moods of Ben Vaughn, because these records really do need to be played on the radio. It's a crusade more than a radio show, and we thank you. Thank you, thank you, thank you, thank you. Okay, it's time right now for Mungo Jerry.

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Oh man, that record is way too short. Way too short. We might have to play that again before this hour is up. That was War with All Day Music, a really great summer sounding song. And before that, we heard NRBQ from 1975 with Riding in My Car. And we started that set off with Mungo Jerry, a song that actually has a car solo. Or maybe it's a motorcycle, I'm not sure. Mungo Jerry within the summertime. I'm Ben Vaughn. You're tuned in to the Many Moods of Ben Vaughn, and we are located here in the Relay Shack in Parts Unknown, USA. We can't tell you exactly where we are in the USA, but it's summertime here in the Relay Shack, and we're surrounded by boxes of records, CDs, 45s, 8-track tapes, and every song that we have picked out today has a summer feeling to it. And here's one of the best, The Kinks with Sunny Afternoon.

0: You have been listening to Booker T and the MGs and their version of the Young Rascals tune Groovin', a really nice version of that song. And before that, we heard a summer classic, a time-tested summer classic by Brian Hyland, Sealed with a Kiss. And we started that set off with the Kinks. We have more great summer music to play for you when we return with the Many Moods of Ben Vaughn.
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3: Don't touch that dial. You're listening to the...

Okay, we are back, and it's summertime. It is definitely summertime. Get out the cool drinks and the suntan lotion, because we're playing summer music here today on The Many Moods of Ben Vaughn, and here's one that conjures up summer really, really well. Here's Malo with Suavecito.

Sly and the Family Stone from 1969. I challenge you to hear that song and not smile. That's a challenge. Sly and the Family Stone from 1969. It was a big hit back then. Hot Fun in the Summertime. And before that, we heard Penetration by the Pyramids, who were a very interesting surf instrumental band. They had shaved heads, and they would arrive at gigs in a helicopter. The Pyramids with Penetration. And we started that set off with Suavecito by Malo. A great summer record. I'm Ben Vaughn, and you're tuned in to the Many Moods of Ben Vaughn. And these shows are now available as podcasts on iTunes for free. So you can now download us and take us with you wherever you go. And this time of year, I guess that would be the beach or a picnic or an outing of some sort. And we also have a Facebook page where we post playlists, and some of the album artwork is almost as good as the music. So if you want to see that, go there and like us. Really, really like us. All right. It's summertime here in the Relay Shack, and summer and cars go together really, really well. So we're going to play a love song to a car by Neil Young and Stephen Stills. This is called Long May You Run.

You have been listening to Baja by the Astronauts, a surf instrumental by the Astronauts, written by Lee Hazelwood. And before that, we heard a ridiculous summer song, a really great summer song by Billy Crash Craddock called Rub It In. And we started that set off with Neil Young and Stephen Stills. And we are out of time here on the Many Moods of Ben Vaughn. The summer special has run out of time. We're going to close up the Relay Shack until next week. The show is produced by Charles Tobias, engineered by Kevin Jarvis. Our announcer is Smith Harrison, and I'm your host, Ben Vaughn. Thanks so much for listening, and come back and visit us again here in the Relay Chat. Until then, arrivederci, auf Wiedersehen, adios, and goodbye. See you.

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1: Good evening. I'm Johnny Meister, and this is The Blues Show on XPN. The Blues Show comes your way Saturday nights from 7 to 11 with American Roots at 11 o'clock. We were off last week for the Philly 250 and the after party. Did you miss me? I missed you. And it's good to be back again. I thought I'd start tonight's program with one of Philadelphia's great songs. This one goes back to 1957. It was produced by Kay Williams, the late Kay Williams, who was one of the first black radio personalities in Philadelphia, also a talent manager and a producer. And on his junior label in late 1957, he put out this record. It was later picked up by the Ember label in 1958 and went all the way to number one. And it is a truly special song in the history of blues, R&B, and rock and roll. Talking about the Silhouettes with Get a Job, which is at least partly a true story. The tenor singer in the band, Richard Lewis, wrote the lyrics. And apparently he had been in the service, and when he got out of the service, his mom wanted him to hurry up and get a job and said to him, get a job. And that's where the title of the song came from, an amazing recording. The familiar chorus of the song, Sha-na-na-na-na-na-na-na, later became the name of the band Sha-na-na. They named themselves after that chorus, and they performed the song Get a Job at Woodstock in 1969. But this is the original right now from the Silhouettes, the classic Get a Job, which was actually the B-side of a song called I Am Lonely. But nobody remembers that one, and no one will ever forget this one, Get a Job, the Silhouettes, starting out the Blues Show tonight on XPN.
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0: The Anthony Paul Soul Orchestra featuring Willie Jordan, a song called Still Smellin' Smoke from a new album, What Can We Do? Willie Jordan really sings wonderfully on this album. And before that, starting out the Blues Show tonight, a great Philadelphia song from the 1950s, The Silhouettes, with their classic Get a Job, here on XPN.
1: 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I'm revving up the airboat for our weekly musical journey to the forgotten, the never heard before, and the old favorites. 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
0: You're tuned to The Blues Show, Saturday nights on XPN. I'm Johnny Meister. Tonight, we're going to be featuring artists throughout the show who are playing next weekend at two events. One of them is the Blast Furnace Blues Festival, a free event Friday and Saturday night next weekend at the Steel Stacks in Bethlehem, the site of the old steel plant. And also next weekend, we have the Bucks County Blues Society's Blues Festival, which is an all-day event on Saturday the 18th at the Snipes Farm in Morrisville, PA. So we'll be hearing artists that are going to be appearing at these two events throughout the show tonight. And right now it's Imani Burnham, who will be at the Blast Furnace Blues Festival next Saturday night. In fact, he'll be the closing act at the Steel Stacks in Bethlehem. Imani Burnham is 20 years old. His debut album came out a few weeks ago called Roots and Wings. And from it, this song, The Last Thing I Remember, from Imani Burnham on XPN.

Katie Henry here on XPN. That's called Bury You from an album called On My Way. She's one of the folks performing next Saturday, July 18th at the Bucks County Blues Society's Festival at the Snipes Farm in Morrisville, PA, an all-day event, the Bucks County Blues Society Festival, with Katie Henry and Mikey Jr., Ryan Hart and the Blue Hearts, Johnny Rawls, and a lot of other folks, and a tribute to Georgie Bonds, Philadelphia's late and great Georgie Bonds, featuring his nephew Andrew Bonds and Mikey Jr. and more. So that is the Bucks County Blues Festival next weekend. 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And before that, we heard Imani Burnham, The Last Thing I Remember, from his debut album Roots and Wings. He's also performing next Saturday, but he'll be at the Blast Furnace Blues Festival. Day two of the Blast Furnace Blues Festival is next Saturday, July 18th, at the Steel Stacks in Bethlehem. The Blast Furnace Blues Festival will feature Imani Burnham, Larry McRae, Dana Fuchs, and more. And that should be a great event. 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I'm Johnny Meister, Saturday Nights, The Blues Show on XPN. A new album coming out at the end of this month from Albert Castilla called Grits and Glory, and from it, this song, Slumlord Billionaire. Albert Castilla on XPN.

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A song called Stalker, that's Annie Piper, a new album, the album called Men Are Like Potato Chips. Annie Piper is a singer and songwriter and bass player from Australia, but I believe she lives in the States now. Before that, we heard from Floyd Council, Looking for My Baby, one of relatively few records that he put out under his own name. He did accompany some other musicians on their records, including Blind Boy Fuller. Floyd Council was a North Carolina blues man. So was Pink Anderson, and it was Syd Barrett who created a rock group some years ago, who decided to use their first names to name his band Pink Floyd. So Pink Floyd was named after Pink Anderson and Floyd Council. Floyd Council was also sometimes known as Dipper Mouth or Dipper Mouth Council. Starting out that set, we heard from Albert Castilla with Slumlord Billionaire from an album that's coming out in a couple weeks called Grits and Glory here on XPN. It's The Blues Show, Saturday nights on XPN. I'm Johnny Meister with blues singer and harmonica player Chris O'Leary and a new album called Blue Collar. This song is called Bad Decisions from Chris O'Leary on XPN.

0: A song called Seven Nights for 7 Years, John Primer and Friends. The album called Tribute to Teresa's Lounge, the latest album from John Primer. He's performing on Thursday, August 20th at the Country Store in St. George's, Delaware, but I understand that has been sold out already. They're also taking part in a concert series called Roots Music Concerts, which is happening at the Gas House Dance Hall in Catasauqua, PA. And I guess it's one every few weeks. This concert with John Primer will be on Friday, August 21st, again at the Gas House Dance Hall in Catasauqua, PA. We heard Big Mama Thornton before that. They Call Me Big Mama. And starting out, Chris O'Leary, Bad Decisions, a song from his new album, Blue Collar, on XPN.
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0: 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Here's Harold Young Rel Davenport, 19 years old. His debut album is called Young Rel, and a song from it called Tomorrow on XPN.
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Lazy Lester here on XPN with Bye Bye Baby. We heard Muddy Waters before that, She Moves Me. And starting out, 19-year-old Young Rel, Harold Young Rel Davenport, with Tomorrow from his debut album called Young Rel. I'm Johnny Meister, Saturday Night's The Blues Show on XPN, going back to 1967, although this wasn't issued until about 5 years after it was recorded. Guitarist Grant Green with Big John Patton on the Hammond B3 organ and Ben Dixon on the drums. The title track of an album called Iron City from Grant Green on XPN.